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Yes, darling, and as we kissed, love, love spake among us. 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

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I hope that she's happy, yes, happy with all his charm. For I still wish that I was a boy. 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

0: Yeah, Cadillacs that time. Speedo is back, baby, right here with Jimmy D in the morning as I carry on for you all morning long, playing all that good stuff, making all those million-dollar memories.
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Yeah, man, Angel's that time, and her boyfriend's back, brother, so look out right here at Philly Gold. It's PGR on a Tuesday morning. As we carry on, we hope you had a great 4th of July weekend. And right now, let's bring on that kid from Canada. All Anchors on your radio.

Yep, there he is, Paul Anka that time. That's called Diana, baby, right here. Till we go, it's PGR. But GBD, in the morning as I carry on for you all morning long. Right now, let's go way back. Laverne Baker's here to sing, baby.

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1: 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Whoa.

0: Tells that time. Just been so long, baby, right here at Philly Gold. It's PG Arts, 7:50 right now as we carry on for you all morning long, now till 10 anyway. Lots of great music coming your way up to 10. Memories of the Gita this afternoon at 3.
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Jim and Ribbing since that time. Burns the word, baby, right here at Philly Gold. It's PGR. 24/7, 365, man. We've got all your favorites like this one. We head over to Motown. Bring on the

Yeah, they are the Veltones that time. That's called Now, Baby, right here at Philly Gold. It is PGR. It's 8:07 right now, 7 minutes after 8 o'clock as we carry on all morning long on the comeback trail. One of my favorites, man. Mr. Excitement on your radio this time. Going higher and higher.

Yeah, man, there is Mr. Excitement. Jackie Wilson that time taking you higher and higher and higher, baby, right here. Billy Gold, it's PGR. Network Jams with a Z. Don't forget, Live 365. Check us out there. They even got the apps that you might need. And right now,

Yep, their name, Harvey Scales, Seven Sounds that time, doing a little thing called the Get Down, baby, right here at Philly Gold. It's PGR. Right now to the Impact record label. Springtime, summertime, 1966.

Yeah, man, there they are, the Shades of Blue that time. One called Oh, How Happy You Have Made Me, right here at Billy Golden's PGR. Right now, heading over to the Atlantic record label. This guy was an orderly in a hospital. He wrote this song, took it to Muscle Shoals, and

0: Yep, there he is. Perseus Led's That Time. When a man loves a woman, baby. Good stuff right here at Philly Gold. It is PGR. It is 8:20 right now, 20 minutes after 8 o'clock as we do it to it for you. Now till 10, lots of great music coming your way after 10. Don't forget, members of the Gator this afternoon at 3.
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you tell a little lie. Chip, chip, you make your baby cry. Chip, chip, you cheat a little bit.

the original version of that song, and he also wrote it. Although the Kingsmen may have had a bigger hit. Naturally, in my opinion, that's the better version right there. Right now, head to Chi-Town, although he came to Philly Town to get some of that great Philly sound. It

Gary U.S. Bonds that time, and that's called Dear Lady Twist right here at Philly Gold. It's PGR, but GBD in the morning, just having some fun, playing some tunes, and taking you back, as always, on that great, great musical ride, man.

0: taking you back on that great, great musical ride all around the world instantly. Wherever you are right now, we are right there with you, baby.
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Yeah, man. Don Gardner did it for that time. Needing your loving every day. Another great sound from Philly Town. And stay right there in the Delaware Valley anyway. Bring it on, Keith, one time. 1966 vintage. I know you remember this one.

Yep, there he is, the biggest cook in town. That's Sam that time. And one called Summertime, baby, from that play and whatever it was back in the day. Porgy and Bess, and right now, how about this one, baby?

0: Yeah, man, good stuff right there. And right now, the Raring Bobby Darin's got a story.
1: In a cavern down by canyon, excavating for a mine. There lived a miner from North Carolina and his daughter.

Here he is, Bobby Darin that time, and that chubby Clementine, right? Right here, Billy Gold. It's BGR. It's coming up on 9:17 on a Tuesday morning as I continue to propound that good sound for you. Bring on Tough Tony.

0: I don't want to be on the outside looking in, man. No, no, no. Tough Tony, the Imperials, that time on the DCP record label right here at 9:20. 20 minutes after 9 o'clock on a Tuesday morning as we carry on for you. Now till 10.
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4: Jimmy

Yeah, man, you better believe that. Everything about her drives me wild, because she's just my style. Right here, Billy Gold. It's BGR. As we carry on for it, I'll take you back on that great musical ride 24-7, 365. Don't forget Andy Bobo every Monday morning, all summer long. Right now, Little Joe says...

Yep, there he is, Lloyd Price that time. Look out for Stagger Lee, man, right here at Billy Gold. It is PGR. And right now, let's head over to Motown one more time for the Temps, baby.

Deftones that time, but why do you do me like you do, baby, right here at Billy Gold? It's PGR. It's Jimmy D in the morning, and I'm here just propounding the good sound for you and taking you back on that great musical ride. Supersonic Delphonics here this time to sing for you. If I

0: Yeah, man, you better believe that. Supersonic Delphonics that time. And one call, Break Your Promise. Right here with Jimmy D in the morning on a Tuesday. Carrying on for you all morning long.
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Let me see. Greetings and salutations. And of course, if you are with me listening on the Gear to Go Radio Network, I want to tell you, we've had a 4th of July celebration like no other celebration. The pandemic was over. People all over celebrating the way it used to be before the pandemic.

Earl Lewis. No, actually Earl Carroll. I was thinking about the channels that will be coming up next. But before I begin doing the radio show, I want to take this opportunity to thank all of you that were a part of the big celebration, especially last Friday at Memories in Margate when we celebrated another page in the Gator's life. You know, without you people out there, all of these years, and of course, as I said, I've been fortunate to have been born the day before the 4th of July, which means that I've celebrated all of those years with you, my professional years, all of those years with you from my birthday. You were very, very important to me, and as I said, because you've always been there for me, and I always will be there for you with the music. So I thank every one of you, and of course, not necessary for gifts or presents. I know who you are, I know where you are, I know what you are. We all grew up together, and it's been the music that's kept us together all these years. And to Chickie and Pete's, to my man Gino, and Maz's Market, for the gang from Tony Luke's, for the gang from Capri, and amazing food from Bagliani's for Paulie, and for Franny and that family, thank you very much for all of the great food that everyone shared for the big birthday bash last Friday. And, well, what can I tell you? By the grace of God, we keep on doing it because what brings us together is the music. So as I said, right now, Earl Lewis and the Channels.

By the way, I want to remind you, as you're listening to me, right now I'm on stage at the Lucky Snake Arcade at the Showboat. We're there from 4 o'clock to 7 o'clock. Bring the entire family. An amazing venue Bart Blatstein has created. The Arcade. We dance, and of course, indeed, they stream from 5 to 6.

taking you back in the day. As I said, two great leads with the Cadillacs. You had Earl Carroll. But with the Channels, the amazing Earl Lewis. Hi, Dee, how are you? Hope you had a great 4th. Again, Earl Lewis. And I love when he talks about...

This is the Gator, the big boss for the Big Cat Sauce, Jerry Blavich. And let's go back before gaming, when Atlantic City was the playground of the world, when the whole family would walk on the boardwalk and play all those great games in the arcades. It's happening all over again when the Showboat presents the largest arcade on the East Coast, the Lucky Snake Arcade and Sports Bar, with over 300 arcade games, including those vintage games from the 80s up to the latest and greatest in virtual reality. We even have an 18-hole miniature golf course, and would you believe, four duckpin bowling lanes and the largest sports bar in Atlantic City, consisting of over 120 screens. So bring the whole family and come relive the glory days when Atlantic City was the playground of the world. 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Dance you will. 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Friday, our happy hour starting at 5 o'clock with food from Chicken and Pete's, Mazza's Market, and the Capri. And Saturday, the hottest dance party at the shore. So plan to dance the night away with yours truly, the Gator, for summer fun as we dance the night away. I wonder you're going to be dancing. I mean, what a time. You talk about dancing, man. What an amazing weekend. Friday and Saturday. In all the years that we've been at Memories, we have never had the crowds like we've had last weekend at Memories. Amazing.

Now, Anthony, you know, you saw Anthony on Mixed Club with me Friday. Anthony, let's do some trivia. Rockin' in the Jungle, Tarzan, Jane and Boy. What did he call the elephant? What did he call the elephant when he needed the elephant?

what did he call the elephant when he needed the elephant to help him? He said, Timba! Timba! And then the elephant, Timba! Well, listen to Tarzan. Uh-huh. See? We play trivia. Well, hey, sugar. Chew. You know that, sugar.

His name is Herb Cox, along with the group called the Cleftones. And again, so many of you were with us Friday night for the big birthday bash, and I love you. I really do. And, you know, I got to tell you something. It's very interesting because, you know, because we do Mixcloud, when you're with me on a Friday and a Saturday, you don't see it, but I'm on stage, and I see all the comments from the people from all over the world who watch you folks dance at Memories in Margate. They are amazed. And the wonderful thing about Memories is that year after year, we get not only our regular people, but new people who experience the magic. And truly, the magic of Memories in Margate is about people. And I have been fortunate all of these years because I've had the freedom to do what I think is right with music and also my philosophy of life. I grew up in a world of respect and neighborhoods, the right thing to do, the wrong thing to do, and if you did the wrong thing, you got your head busted. That's the way it used to be. It was respect. You don't belong here. Get out of here. And you listened. Today, it's a whole different world. But when I'm with you at Memories in Margate and I see you people dancing, young and those that have been apart and people from a new world, it is really heartwarming for me, knowing that all of the things that I've done throughout the years has been right.

the group, the Collegians. The group, the Jesters. Two groups out of New York City. The Jesters and the Paragons were the greatest when you talk about falsetto.

you heard me say. When a kid didn't know how to express himself, when he was dancing with the girl, he'd say, play this song for me. And I'd say, this is for Sue. From the young man that you're dancing with right now. Amazing, isn't it? As you listen to me, you got to understand that this music was so much a part of our lives. And I thought about it when I was watching you kids dance for the birthday party. You know, everybody was there. I mean, I said, you know how fortunate it is that young people today, when they hear this, they could appreciate it. Really think about that, right? This music goes back. And when I first played it on the radio, you never knew that this was music that went back to the 50s. But you heard it for the first time, and you identified with it.

0: The name of the group, The Quins. The name of the song, Starlight. I will take a break. I don't want you to touch that. Much more coming your way.
1: 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So many memories. 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
9: 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The way it was is the way it is. The sounds the Gator gave us, like those songs that came from the fabulous dances. The world-renowned Philly sound that's so much a part of our lives today, like the great groups.

Ernie hits that note with the Chateaus. Tuesday after the 4th of July with yours truly, the Gator, and a very special show. Every time I do this, this is the Roots. I do many different shows, and if you're with me at Memories on Saturday, I mean, we go everywhere, even to the present. Young people dancing to the music, young people singing along to the oldies. That's the great thing about music, man. I mean, any age, if you hear it, if you like it, you sing along with it. And again, for all of the wonderful people who are there that were there for the birthday party, thank you very much. I mean, there's so many of you that, you know, for me to just try and single out or give out names, it would not be good simply because of the fact I'm going to miss somebody, right? So again, thank you for a wonderful birthday party. And of course, we're going to continue. And let me remind you, as you are listening to me right now on the radio, you know that I am at a place called The Showboat. They have something there. Bart Blatstein, who came by Friday, along with my buddy Phil Giuliano from, you know, Bally's. Bart has created something that is so unique in Atlantic City. The Showboat used to be gaming. It is no longer gaming now. It is a family affair. It is a venue with 300 arcade machines. A little basketball thing, a little golf thing, a bowling thing. And now they have a circus. They have a circus at the Showboat. You can bring the whole family. And I'm there tonight, right now, from 4 o'clock to 7 o'clock. And we dance from 4 up until 7. I go from 4 to 6. Joel takes it from 6 to 7. And at 5 o'clock, what they do, they do as they call a Zoom type thing, or, you know, they stream and all that. I don't know how it does, but I'll tell you one thing. All over the world, people see what we do at Memories in Margate. I think it's time for a mix.

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1: I told you when you were biting into the bread for the roast pork, and of course the roast beef from Tony Luke's, in my opinion, has the best roast pork you will ever taste. 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That is the secret of Lissio's Bread and Rolls. 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

0: was the last time you had the Geeta recorded live for your listening pleasure? It has not been done since For Lovers Only. But now the wait is over as Jerry Blavitt is pleased to present live on the radio with the Super Mixes, the brand new CD featuring 18 unbelievable mixes. You'll hear fantastic recordings of the same songs by different artists, all done live by the Geeta. That's the creation. It's Frankie Lyman with the Revivals. That's the creation of love. It's the Balladeers.
1: On Sunday afternoon.
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0: And the Flamingos.
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The note. Amazing, amazing. You know, even though this young man is no longer with us, the voice will always be a part of the magic of our music.

on Co-Ed Records. The voice, Johnny Maestro. First time around. 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My heart.

Johnny Mercer, without a doubt, one of the greatest voices from our era of music. You know, as you listen to me, and I've said it to you before, I've done many shows, and every show is a different show, but this show that I do is completely me. It's where I began when I first began on radio when you first heard me. And it's a joy for me to play this music over and over again. I never get tired of it. And as you're listening to me, please keep it in mind, I am now at the Showboat. On Tuesdays, we are there from 4 to 7. 4 to 5, I do my thing, you dance. Lucky Snake Arcade. Joel takes it. I'm 6 to 7. Brooklyn Bridge, Johnny Maestro, second time around. Sweet.

0: second time around
1: at the Brooklyn Bridge. Wow. You know how many times he appeared with us at the Kimmel Center? Talking about the Kimmel Center, please keep it in mind, yes, we're doing it again. January the 22nd of next year. And it will be a show called Jerry and Friends, bringing back some of the greatest moments of the artist that first appeared at the Kimmel.

0: Life has its music.
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0: Does it not tell the story of living and loving in life? 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

0: It is called a cappella. The ability to hold the song together without music, and nobody did it better than Johnny Maestro. Amazing. I want to say hello to my buddy Frank DeGito. Sometimes, you know, I kid about Frank and the girl Connie that keeps on writing to me saying, I went to school with him. And she said to me, I never knew he was going to be an electrician. Well, I got to tell you something. He is, ladies and gentlemen, but he is an excellent electrician. You don't understand. For 49 years, I've been at Memories in Margate. For 36 years, he's been in business. Whenever I ever had a problem, immediately he is there fixing the problem. That's the way he was brought up. I mean, he's been doing it for 36 years. I mean, whether it's industrial, residential, or commercial, Frank Gito is on the job. If you have an electrical problem, please give him a call, would you? 609-823-8873. And I still cannot figure out how he knew this girl by the name of Connie. I don't understand how you knew the girl, but she loves you.
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8: 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I'm on stage right now. The Showboat. Lucky Snake Arcade from 4 to 7. But here in my studio... Lewis and the Channels.

0: This is the Gear, the big boss with the big cat sauce, Jerry Blavitch. And let's go back before gaming, when Atlantic City was the playground of the world, when the whole family will walk on the boardwalk and play all those great games in the arcades. It's happening all over again when the Showboat presents the largest arcade on the East Coast, the Lucky Snake Arcade and Sports Bar, with over 300 arcade games, including those vintage games from the 80s up to the latest and greatest in virtual reality. We even have an 18-hole miniature golf course. 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I'll see you there. And dance you will. 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Friday, our happy hour starting at 5 o'clock with food from Chicken and Pete's, Mazza's Market, and the Capri. And Saturday, the hottest dance party at the shore. So plan to dance the night away with yours truly, the Gator, for summer fun as we dance the night away. One, boy, are we dancing, man. We are dancing right now, by the way, as you know. You're listening to me on the internet. And I want to say hello to the gang on the internet who are listening, WTYM.org, from 10 up until 12 midnight. I mean, we're all over the place, right? Cruiser 92.1, Cool 98.3, WBCB, Lehigh Valley, WISL. And the magic of radio, and that's what it is. Back in the day, the disc jockey, you listened to the disc jockey. He was your friend. You made dedications. They don't do it any longer, but we still do it, and I appreciate you simply because of the fact you've been there all these years. And again, for all of you that were with us Friday, as I said, for me to try and just single out all of you, I mean, it would not be fair. I mean, there was Sister Elaine, I love her, and Diane, and so many people. But all of you, we thank you for the love and the respect.
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0: Again, the voice, Earl Lewis.

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Whether it's the original by Robert or Johnny or another artist, it is a storyline that you can understand. A storyline that talks about the things that have been a part of our lives. And that lady that shares your life, she's yours. And remember, you are. Tell her. 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
2: No question about that. Not only in Philadelphia, but all over. Macaroni, ladies and gentlemen, it all comes from macaroni, okay? I want to say hello to a dear friend of mine. He's listening right now, Freddie DeMann. And Freddie DeMann, I met Freddie DeMann back in 1962. He was a promotion man. And he almost lost his job because back then he had promotion man will come to see the disc jockey. And if you didn't have money back then on certain songs, you couldn't get it played. So he came to see me and he said, I got a problem. If I don't get any one of these records played and I don't have any money for anybody to play it. I said, Freddie, I don't take money. Let me hear what you got. And he played a song called I Love You by the Volumes. And it became a big local hit and went national. Well, Freddie DeMann wind up in his career managing Michael Jackson, Madonna, Shakira, Blood, Sweat, and Tears. And he's listening right now. And he says, these songs that I play bring him back to a different time. Well, certainly, because music certainly has changed. So, Freddie, you were a part of it from the very, very beginning. It was always the music that was the important part. And that's what we do, Freddie DeMann. So he's listening right now in Florida. So, Fred, enjoy the trip as we go back to a better time in our lives. Music that spoke for the things that were important, life, love, and care.

0: life when you do the right thing. You always have someone that will appreciate that. Betty DeMann, also one of the producers from a Broadway play called Hamilton.
1: Jerry Blavitt here. And you know, for over 20 years, Lissio Bakery has been baking rolls, pastries, cakes with unmatched quality and unbeatable flavor. In addition to our baked breads and rolls, we also provide a wide variety of desserts to restaurants, retail outlets, country clubs, and the area's best sandwich shops. Lissio's Bakery is still a family-run business, and we still strive every day for the same quality, consistency, and enthusiasm that was used to bake our very first loaf of bread, sold at Giant, Acme, ShopRite supermarkets, and at the finest restaurants and sandwich shops. That's Lissio's Bread and Rolls.
0: Now, I don't have to tell you again. I mean, when you had that roast beef and that roast pork, the consistency was the bread. And that roll that you had from Tony Luke's was Lissio's. And Primo Hoagies, Charlie, you know it's Lissio's.
2: Being from Philadelphia, I know a few things. One, Subway is a train running under the streets. Two, a hero is a character in a comic book. And three, if I'm eating a hoagie, I'm eating a Primo hoagie.
3: Primo, adjective, the state of being first or of the finest quality.
2: Primo, noun, as in it's not just a hoagie, it's a Primo.
1: So take a tip from yours truly, the Gator. It's the real deal. It's a Primo hoagie.
0: Well, it is the best hoagie. And not only a hoagie, I mean, it's a complete menu when you get that franchise. But here it is. It's a Tuesday, and we begin. I am right now, as you know, at the Showboat, Lucky Snake Arcade. Tomorrow, you'll hear it live when we are at the Orrhouse Pub in Sea Isle City. And, of course, don't forget the Beach Bar on Thursday. And then it begins all over again, Memories of Margate. And what can I tell you except thank you again for the love and all these years that you and I have been together. And the wonderful thing that I see is that young people that come to Memories, and of course, you know, you hear me when I'm saying, hey, no drinking on the dance floor. You can't be doing that vapor thing here. That's not it. There are the rules and regulations. I mean, and young people, they get it. When I come down and say, no, you can't be drinking on the dance floor. Simple. You bump into somebody, they spill a drink on a person. It's not cool. A dance floor is a dance floor to dance. And I thank the people for understanding. I mean, I'm from an old school. If you invite me into your home and you say, this is it, you got to take your shoes off because I got a new carpet, I'm going to take my shoes off. If I'm not, I'm not going to come into your home, okay? It's that simple. I go by the rules. And I thank you for all these years for understanding that. I'll see you tomorrow at the Orrhouse Pub. But for all of you that were part of the celebration, the 4th, thank you again for the love. I told you that. Remember, you got to keep on rocking, though, because in life, truly, you really only do rock once.

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